I know I ain't never met you, though, but ooh, you look like, I've been knowing you for a thousand years. Gosh, ooh, I don't know what's happening, you know, I'm really involved, but I might be checking you out, you know, might be getting some other reaction. Seems to me, though, that the reason we're together here is

Clap back it full of money, long D. Do you like the kiss? Pinocchio, relax. Clap back it full of money, long D. Do you like the kiss? Pinocchio, relax. Clap back it full of money, long D. Do you like the kiss? Pinocchio, relax. Clap back it full of money, long D. Do you like the kiss? Pinocchio, relax. Clap back it full of money, long D. Do you like the kiss? Pinocchio, relax. Clap back it full of money, long D. Do you like the kiss? Pinocchio, relax. Clap back it full of money, long D. Do you like the kiss? Pinocchio, relax. Clap back it full of money, long D. Do you like the kiss? Pinocchio, relax. Clap back it full of money, long D. Do you like the kiss? Pinocchio, relax. Clap back it full of money, long D. Do you like the kiss? Pinocchio, relax. Clap back it full of money, long D. Do you like the kiss? Pinocchio, relax. Clap back it full of money, long D. Do you like the kiss? Pinocchio, relax. Clap back it full

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The children. Our children. 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No.

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My, how I'd love to hear that once again. But you know, time has woven for me a realization of a truth that's even more thrilling, that someday we'll be called together around the great supper table up there for the greatest supper time of them all with our Lord. I can almost hear the call now coming from the portals of heaven. Come home, son, it's supper time. Come on home.

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I've been far, good, go further. Sojourner, poem turner. Boogie man, make mass merger, leader. I've been far, good, go further. Sojourner, poem turner. Boogie man, make mass merger, leader.

Now, whether or not you thought that joke was funny, it raises some interesting scientific questions. Why did so many people find it amusing? What makes a good joke? What is humor? Why do we laugh at all? These are actually complicated questions, and there are multiple hypotheses as to what humor is and why we laugh. Let's spend a little time exploring what exactly tickles our funny bone. One strategy for studying humor is to start by finding out what exactly makes us laugh. Laughter is ubiquitous.

Biologically, laughter is a human universal that starts around 3.5 to 4 months of age. It's an automatic reaction to amusing stimuli or tickling. Mechanistically, it's a series of staccato segments that are each about 1/15 of a second, separated by about 1/5 of a second.

the same time. In fact, there is an ounce of truth to the saying, laughter is the best medicine. Laughter is the best medicine. Laughter is the best medicine. One theory is that humor is due to incongruity.

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Maybe some jokes are best left unanalyzed.

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0: 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And I can tell you this, it was a dirty shame. Because the papa came.
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They're never ill. 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

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Sometimes I want to die in my bed. 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All I can think about is when are we leaving? And if you don't dance, you're not one of them. And when you leave, you dance out the door. Live a thousand lives by picture. Makes you want what you can't have. Makes you go where you can't go. Buy a seller. Makes you want what you can't have. What makes you want what you can't have. Makes you want what you can't have. What makes you want what.

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Sounds are here. And I can use them.

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Toi, she says. De toi, she says. So it's like the gardens of Luxembourg and other feline experiences. Skinny, but she's sharp-eyed. Low brow, big lipstick. Drinking my coffee. Shutting down my system. Every time it rains, there's another moment that reminds me I'm doing something wrong. Caustic, motherfucker. De toi, she says. De toi, she says. Fuck it. So I'm not lonely, but I am sort of, because the lift won't go to the top floor. And the lift never did. She's too skinny. De toi, she says. What does she say? De toi.

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Skinny, but she's sharp-eyed. Low brow, big lipstick. Drinking my coffee. Shutting down my system. Every time it rains, there's another moment that reminds me I'm doing something wrong. Caustic, motherfucker. De Toile, she says.

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We wanted to fuck like all the time, and when you got back from your flight.

three words carry the potential to foster a deep connection, creating a space where thoughts unfold, dreams take flight, and understanding blooms. Amidst the daily noise, let's carve out a moment for genuine conversation, a chance to build bridges and share in the warmth of camaraderie. So in this symphony of existence, let our words intertwine, weaving a tapestry of positivity together.